want to show you what I'm capable of. Honey, would you just give me the chance? I'd do something to you, honey, that you wouldn't believe. I want to show you what I'm capable of. Honey, would you just give me the chance? I'd do something to you, honey, that you wouldn't believe. I want to show you what I'm capable of.

La Paz, Manaus, Santiago, Bogotá, Habana, Quito, Tegucigalpa, Tijuana, Lima, San Juan, Yaco, Hierba del Diablo, Datura, Datura, Datura, Datura, Datura, Datura.

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1: Yeah.
2: One, two, three, make it.

I've been through, cause it's very ironic, but ain't that life? Yeah. DJ.

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Check out the sound. Here is the rhythm even bigger than before, it is loud and kicking. Check out the sound. Here is the rhythm even bigger than before, it is loud and kicking. Check out the sound. Here is the rhythm even bigger than before, it is loud and kicking. 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Here is the rhythm even bigger than before, it is loud and kicking. 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Here is the rhythm even bigger than before, it is loud and kicking. 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Here is the rhythm even bigger than before.

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And I did, and I tried to copy their style at first, and I finally decided I couldn't do that well. So I invented my own style this way.